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3: I'm hearing sirens in the night. I'm losing battles with a voice that I can fight. These streets are far from black and white.

She's still out there. Romeo Ford, he's a 6'2 sick mother, 5 months minimum recovery. From a sweet lie to the all-out Shakespearean voice notary. Though I'd like to clarify, no one did die in the story, but I didn't side when I found out I was one of...

I'd be lying if I said I didn't need to get lost sometimes. It took a couple wrong turns, but I learned the right ones are harder to find.

0: 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Hashtag Plus.
1: I'm here in silence in the night. I'm losing battles with a voice that I can fight. These streets are far from black and white. Nobody knows a thing about what's wrong or right. There's only darkness down the road, but you're the light that's shining through silver and gold. And I know I'll always be alright, by my side, by my side.

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Does that voice in your head turn your yellows to red to set you up for a fool? We've been trying to chase all the ghosts of the past, and we should leave them alone.

It's me and our flight. I wouldn't be calling if I didn't feel this heavy. I keep telling myself I'm fine, but every quiet moment pulls me back to you.

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0: it's your boy, the Notorious Junior, a.k.a. MC Junior. Hey yo, Grüße gehen raus an my man, DJ Shortcut. You know what's up, baby. DJ Shortcut is there in the mix. He got everything from old school to underground mainstream hip-hop. From the 90s, 2000, everything. He got everything. 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

0: Everybody, it's your boy, the Notorious Junior, aka MC Junior. Hey yo, Grüße gehen raus an my man, DJ Shortcut. You know what's up, baby. DJ Shortcut is there in the mix. He got everything from old school to underground mainstream hip-hop. From the 90s, 2000, everything. He got everything. So, big shout out to my man, DJ Shortcut. DJ Shortcut.
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